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1: To protect the sheep, you gotta catch the wolf. And it takes a wolf to catch a wolf, you understand?
2: C'est vrai. Hey, qu'est-ce?
1: I said you protect the sheep by killing the motherfucking wolf. No, you didn't hear me. You listening, hey. But you didn't hear me.
3: Yeah.

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Like I said, niggas can't fuck with this, and niggas can't fuck with that shit that I drop, cause you know it don't stop. Mr. 187 on the motherfucking top, tick tock, now with a Glock, just some nuts in the clock, robbing motherfuckers, then I kill them blood cops, and I step through the fog and I creep through the smog, cause I'm Snoop Doggy, Doggy, Doggy, oh.

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Yeah, roll up the dank and pour the drink and watch your stank. 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Playing that G-Bang. She want the nigga with the biggest nuts. And guess what? He is I and I am him. 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What's

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He's going and drying, it's coming outside. Yeah, I run on that thing, now the cause behind me. 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

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gonna be, I'm gonna be, I'm gonna be, I'm gonna be, I'm gonna be, I'm gonna be, I'm gonna be, I'm gonna be, I'm gonna be, I'm gonna be, I'm gonna be, I'm gonna be, I'm gonna be, I'm gonna be, I'm gonna be, I'm gonna be, I'm gonna be, I'm gonna be, I'm gonna be, I'm gonna be, I'm gonna be, I'm gonna be, I'm gonna be, I'm gonna be, I'm gonna be, I'm gonna be, I'm gonna be, I'm gonna be, I'm 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
1: 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I don't give a shot, dog, I told you.
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1: Do I look like I give a fuck? Do I look like I give a fuck? I don't give a shot, dog, I told you.
0: Do I look like I give a fuck?
1: Lifestyle, I don't know.

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1: Yeah,
0: from J. Mafo.

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0: Ma soeur Yalelo na lobby, Marie-Christine, Annick na Michel, Maître Kenneth, ma petite bien sûr, en tout, Paul, Yasole, Jennifer.
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